0: morning.
1: I can't hear you.
0: I rubbed some Tootsie this morning with a headache.
1: Oh.
0: I want to tell if you're true or not.
1: I wouldn't take them.
0: I don't know, because there's nothing else.
1: It's the first time that you took them?
0: Second.
1: Yeah.
0: I had a little bit of headache this morning.
1: I wouldn't take them, Mom.
0: I'm not taking much of them. Took up the headache. Taking everything. God's been taking them.
1: All that blood pressure medicine you take and stuff, too. You shouldn't take those things. It's better off not to sleep than to take them.
0: All my blood pressure is for 3 days.
1: Oh, my God. No wonder you got a headache. Your pressure's probably sky high. Why don't you got to take that every day? Are you crazy?
0: 3 days.
1: That's probably why you have a headache now. Did you take it today?
0: I took it this morning, yeah.
1: That's probably why you have a headache, because your pressure's up.
0: Yeah.
1: I don't know how you can forget to take it when that's the only pill you take.
0: Sorry, I had too many pills, you feed your fries.
1: Well, the blood pressure pill is the most important one.
0: Yeah, I know.
1: There ain't no other one as important as that one.
0: Got one more and I could get until I got 3 refills on.
1: You only got one pill?
0: Only take one day.
1: Well, yeah, but you shouldn't let him get that low.
0: I can get it off, take it in the morning and go get it till
1: they're expensive.
0: Ah.
1: If you have to pay for them, Procardia?
0: No, the other one.
1: Which ones?
0: I got a poop for God, yeah.
1: Were you taking that every day?
0: Yeah.
1: Well, that's the blood pressure pill, the heart pill, the Procardia. And what's the other one?
0: Oh. H-Y-D-R-O-T-O-N.
1: Oh, that's something to do with water and blood pressure. Yeah, I'll bring your best like a water pill type pressure, but the Procardia is the important one.
0: Yeah.
1: You have to take that every day.
0: Yeah.
1: You should take that the first thing when you get up.
0: Yeah.
1: Well, how come you ain't taking it?
0: I took it yesterday, the Procardia.
1: Well, how come you didn't take it today?
0: I had the headache today.
1: That's why you have a headache. You got to take the Procardia. Take it now. That's what it's for, your headache. It's to make your blood pressure come down.
0: Yeah.
1: If you don't, you'll have a stroke if you don't take it. If you got a headache that bad, you're going to have a stroke.
0: I got a headache of that and worried.
1: Well, you better go take the Procardia right now.
0: I will. I'll take a hang out.
1: You didn't take that other blood pressure pill either?
0: Yeah, I'll take it this morning.
1: Well, you should take the Procardia right now.
0: You take the Procardia in the afternoon. Got it in the morning.
1: Well, you
0: take your pills.
1: Well, how long has it been since you took the Procardia?
0: 2 days.
1: How many?
0: 3.
1: Well, see, that's ridiculous. You better go take it right now.
0: I will.
1: And then you'll find out your headache will go away.
0: Yeah. I'm taking it. I got to cut it.
1: Any other medicine you take ain't that important. You ain't got nothing but nerve pills. They ain't important. Well, the nerve pills ain't that important. The blood pressure medicine's important.
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dark shadow to fight against the night. 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It's a strange coat with 100 pocket full of books. I give you books, cause books are really good to fight against the night. Giant Jack shakes my hand. 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